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0: 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It's part of who we are. And this summer, we're saying thank you with a weekend full of live country music at Freedom Fest, featuring Scotty McCreery. Rockets
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0: 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It's part of who we are. And this summer, we're saying thank you with a weekend full of live country music at Freedom Fest, featuring Scotty McCreery.
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0: 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He doesn't need another mug. And he definitely doesn't need to keep pretending that rusty backyard fire hazard still has a few good years left. 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

0: 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He doesn't need another mug. 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

0: 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It's part of who we are. And this summer, we're saying thank you with a weekend full of live country music at Freedom Fest, featuring Scotty McCreery. All rockets
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12: Life is crazy, right? 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
13: Hey, it's Kat, and I was driving around in my hot mom car from Kia of St. Cloud, my Kia Sorento, and I got to thinking, God, kids grow so fast. 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
14: Oh, brother.
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16: Why do we have blankets, snacks, hosting gift bags, overnight bags?
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14: 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I love you, Mama.
13: 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Wait, you look like you want to say something else.
14: Can't go!
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0: And on that note, we start Tuesday morning.
1: Oh, you just started.
0: Yeah, man. I got to go.
1: To be honest, I've never really been in here when you turn the mics on right away.
0: We got so stuff. Yeah, normally you come strolling in, you know, like the big celebrity that you are.
1: Oh, yeah, because, you know.
0: Everybody waits on Brian Riley.
1: Oh, yeah, the biggest celebrity.
0: Nothing happens till he gets here.
1: That is true.
0: All right. Well, you know what? We're going to have a damn good show today.
1: Are we?
0: Yeah, man.
1: All right.
0: I won't take no half steps. That's why I wear a size 10. Half steps.
1: That's the wildest thing I've heard.
0: Let's go. Are you ready to do it? Did sports even happen, or is it all over?
1: I mean, it's basically all over.
0: Okay. We got
1: sports brought to you by Trout Companies. They know water from the bottom to the tap. Minnesota Twins beat the Texas Rangers yesterday by a score of 4-2. Minnesota Twins are now a balmy 34-40 on the year.
0: So about 50-50.
1: Yeah, about 50-50. They've won three of their last four, which is pretty good. They're also six games back from first place in the AL Central. All-star break right around the corner. After the All-Star break, that's when it starts to matter.
0: That's when we kick it up.
1: That's when you actually should start watching baseball. All right. All these lead-up games are just kind of, you know, a little something else. That's nothing else. Otherwise, NHL Stanley Cup Finals, Carolina Hurricanes, your Stanley Cup champions. That's exciting. They beat the Golden Knights 3-0. Then the NBA, the Knicks, they're champions.
0: Yeah, that's old news, dude.
1: I get it. There's nothing. Summertime is such a lame time for sports.
0: Yeah,
1: and it's
0: even
1: worse when your baseball team is trash. But hey, shout out St. Cloud Cathedral Baseball Class 2A state champions yesterday.
0: Hey, now that's a big deal.
1: Now that is a big deal. They won down at Target Field yesterday, and
0: heck yeah,
1: they did it with a shutout too. They didn't even let the other two score. Yeah,
0: doesn't the dude across the hall? Doesn't his son work for them?
1: Yeah, he works for them. Yeah, he collects a paycheck and everything.
0: Dang, in high school?
1: Yeah, how about that?
0: I've heard of NIL, but damn,
1: he's getting it done. That's your sport. Thanks to Trout Companies. They know water from the bottom to the tap.
0: Let's do a quick look at the weather because you can't just pull up your phone and get this one. Man, it's going to be wet for like a hot second here. So Saturday, though, when we're out at Windstock crashing campsites, by the way, text the word crash to, what is our number? 320-656-9453 or 656 Wild, I guess, at this point. We'll come by and crash your campsite. Saturday's going to be beautiful. Maybe a small chance of rain on Friday, but it ain't going to be nothing. No downpour or nothing like that. Cloudy today, rain tomorrow. High only 63 tomorrow. So it's going to feel nice. Brian Riley.
1: Yep. I'm just responding to people that keep sending us their campsites via text.
0: Okay, yeah, send crash because then there's like a form that you can fill out. Otherwise, we're going to lose it. And that's on us. That's not on you.
1: Yep. Just crash. That's it. Crash.
0: It'll shoot you back a link. Super easy to click on that link. And then we'd love to come by and see you. And we'll get to as many as we can. And keep in mind, sometimes we show. I wonder if we should print up something like we did last year. Like, hey, stop by to visit. Sorry you weren't here. Because I always think that people think we don't stop by their campsite. But sometimes people aren't there. And then we look bad.
1: Right.
0: You know what I'm saying?
1: Yep.
0: So we'll print that up. But anyway, if you want us to crash your campsite, text the word crash to 320-656-9453, and we'll crash your campsite. 53 degrees right now in downtown St. Cloud. Brian Riley and I, we're going to come back and kick this day's butt.
1: Yeah.
0: Right after John Morgan.

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1: Jennifer Leverins now joins you with a look at your news. 3 Falcons, you say? She has that and a couple of other stories for you. As she now joins us from our sister station's newsroom, which is KNSI. This is Jennifer Leverins. Hi, Jen.
11: Hi there. Mongo's Grill coming back to St. Cloud.
12: Hey!
11: The build-your-own stir-fry spot set to return to its original location less than a month after Hu Hot Mongolian Grill closed at that same address last month. St. Cloud City Council advanced the move Monday night, approving an item on its consent agenda that schedules a public hearing on July 6th.
12: All right. Bring it back.
11: Yes, they are back. I love that place.
12: Yeah, that place is good.
11: The Falcon Cam Nest, now home to 3 peregrine falcon chicks. After 3 of the 5 eggs successfully hatched, the female falcon, by the way, from St. Cloud. Officials say peregrine falcon eggs usually hatch within 24 to 48 hours of each other.

0: And those crows probably remembered us.
1: Like, oh, those pesky kids.
0: And they got these little pea-sized brains. It's crazy. It's a miracle.
1: And then, finally, speaking of pea-sized brains, a woman in a rush to watch Love Island ended up behind bars instead. Arizona Department of Public Safety says it happened last week. There's a woman who was caught speeding south of Phoenix. She was clocked at 108 miles an hour. When she was pulled over, she told troopers she wanted to get home in time to watch Love Island.
0: Oh my, that's not even that good of a show.
1: Right?
0: That show sucks.
1: I'm sure it's available on streaming.
0: Holy moly, what a doofus.
1: Right, this isn't the 80s where you have to jump over the couch like a gazelle because the show came on.
0: Yeah, right. Oh, get a VCR already.
1: Right.
0: All right, thank you, Jen. Everybody settle down. We got the Golden Ring of Games for you, although our texting is not working right now, Brian. I just want to put that out there.
2: It's not?
0: Just so everybody knows. Yeah, if you're texting us and we're not responding, it is not working at all.
2: Like, it doesn't work for us or to get texts in?
0: Like anything.
2: Oh, okay, that's fun.
0: Yeah, just shut down.
2: Cool. All right.
0: It's all good. What's the question today for the Golden Ring of Games, sir?
2: Today's question is, on average, you'll burn close to 4,000 calories a year doing this.
0: That's a lot of calories.
2: What is it?
0: All right, 320-656-9453. That is the phone number. Do you know the answer to Brian Riley's question this morning in the Golden Ring of Games? The texting ain't working, but the phones, they're working. 320-656-9453.

0: right, it is the Golden Ring of Games. Brian, today's question is what?
1: Today's question is, on average, you'll burn close to 4,000 calories a year doing this.
0: What could it possibly be? 320-656-9453. Good morning, who's this?
2: Renee.
0: Hey, Renee, what's your most useless talent?
2: I can roll my tongue 3 times.

0: like that song, man. I knew it, I knew you. That's Taylor Swift from Toy Story 5 here on the Kelly Jordan Show. But Brian Riley, we are in the midst of the Golden Ring of Games. What was today's question?
1: Today's question is, on average, you'll burn close to 4,000 calories a year doing this.
0: What is it? 320-656-9453. Who's this?
2: It's Julie.
0: Julieta. Hey, what was your first job?
2: I was babysitting at 10 for neighbor kids.
0: Oh, good Lord. You needed a babysitter yourself at that age.
1: Yeah.
2: Yeah.
0: Julie, do you have an answer for us this morning?
2: I do. It's brushing your teeth.
0: Is it brushing your teeth, Brian?
1: Brushing your teeth. 100% the correct answer.
0: Now, I recently purchased an electric toothbrush.
1: Yeah, it's the greatest.
0: But am I still burning any calories? Because I'm just kind of moving it slowly across my teeth. Now, I'm not getting in there and...
1: I mean, I think you are. I mean, you should be just ripping it up.
0: Okay.
1: You should
0: It's done wonders for my gingivitis, though.
1: Well, good. That's great news.
0: You know how gross I felt when I went to the dentist and they told me I had gingivitis?
1: Probably disgusting.
0: I felt disgusting, dude.
1: It makes a lot of sense. Understandable.
0: Anyway, sorry, Julie. I hope you weren't eating breakfast. But you did win the Golden Ring of Games this morning.
2: Perfect.
0: Hold on 1 second. We'll get all your information from you. Yeah, when I was a kid, man, you did not want gingivitis.
1: I mean, yeah, I believe that.
0: The Listerine commercial scared the hell out of us about gingivitis. And there I am with it. I'm a survivor, though, Brian.
1: Congratulations.
0: I'm going to get through it. Hopefully that toothbrush works wonders. Anyway, all right, on the way next, we have the morning survey. You know, Father's Day is Sunday.
1: Yep.
0: So we asked you, which TV dad is your dad most like?
1: Ooh.
0: You left us some voicemails, 320-656-9453. We'll get to those in just about 4 minutes.
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6: This is Rick,
7: Lisa, and Sarah from Westside Liquor. Father's Day is a day of barbecues and dads flipping burgers. For us, we will not see our dad flipping burgers on the deck. For us, this Father's Day will be a day of memories. A day we long for that huge hug. A day we remember how our dad kept his promises to us, protected us, and supported us. Dad was a humble man, teaching us that kindness and hard work was the secret of a fulfilling life. Our dad, with his love of his family and community, taught us that you always leave things better than you found them, including the people around you. And when Dad did leave us, his words held true. The lessons he gave us have been passed on to our children, and he left things better than how he found them. This Father's Day, we honor our dad and all the dads in our community.
6: And like our dad always said, we'd like to thank you so much for your business.
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0: So we just got the news that, well, not just got the news, but the news broke that Jelly Roll and Bunny XO are splitting up. They're getting a divorce. Started back in May, but they're just kind of letting the public know now. And seems like it's going to be pretty amicable. I think that's the word for it.
1: Right.
0: But it got me to thinking, when celebrities get divorced, and I think this about Taylor Swift and Travis Kelce, if they ever get a divorce, it's going to be a lot of money changing hands. You know what I mean?
1: You assume they're going to have a prenup, right?
0: It's going to be like a business being liquidated. I mean, it's going to be like that. So, I was thinking about Bunny XO and Jelly Roll, and it got me thinking about the most expensive divorces in history. So, Brian, I'm going to give you the people who got divorced.
1: Okay.
0: And you tell me how much that divorce, well, it usually costs the man.
1: Okay.
0: In these relationships.
1: Got it.
0: You know who Rupert Murdoch is, the media mogul?
1: Yeah, I've heard the name.
0: Okay. Rupert Murdoch and his third wife, Wendy Deng. How much money do you think that... This is his third wife, mind you.
1: Now, can you give me a hint, like the year?
0: 2013.
1: 2013, they got divorced. And I would say it's probably $50
0: million. Oh, $50 million. Whoops. No, that's not what I wanted.
1: Is that right? No.
0: Rupert Murdoch would have been like, hell yeah, $50 million. Cost him $1.8
1: billion. $1.8 billion?
0: And that's his third wife, dude. He kept going back to the well.
1: Could you imagine?
0: He had two that didn't work out and still went back for more.
1: That's almost as bad as Nick Cannon having 20 kids and all that going to child support.
0: You're right. Rupert Murdoch is also the next one on the list. We're going to go to the number one. So we'll get to number one as we go. Rupert Murdoch and Anna Murdoch, that was his first wife. No, I'm sorry. This was his second wife.
1: Okay. So it gets progressively cheaper, though. That's a good thing. His second wife, well, the last one, I'd say $1.5
0: billion. Ah, you're close. I'll give you a $5 billion, or a $500 million lenience on these. It cost them $1.7 billion.
1: Really?
0: Now,
1: holy
0: I don't,
1: buckets, dude.
0: I'm not even sure who these two are. Alec and Jocelyn Wildenstein? A bitter split up involving the French art dealer and the Lion Queen socialite. This remains one of the largest early massive payout cases in 1999. How much did their divorce cost?
1: The Lion Queen.
0: I don't know, dude.
1: Who's that?
0: But he was a French art dealer. I'm surprised you don't know who he is.
1: I'm shocked too, you know, with my class. I don't know, $1.9 billion.
0: Even with the $500 million variance, you didn't get that one.
1: Really?
0: $3.8 billion.
1: What was he selling to make that money, though?
0: Art. You know, art is the biggest money laundering scheme there is on Earth.
1: That's crazy work.
0: Now we're going to get to some people that you might know, okay? Jeff Bezos and Mackenzie Scott.
1: Oh, yeah, that was a lot.
0: That happened back in 2019. Scott received 4% stake in Amazon.
1: Okay.
0: At the time of the finalization of the divorce. It's the single largest publicly reported divorce settlement in history, except for the next one.
1: Wasn't it like $100 billion?
0: No, not quite.
1: No?
0: Not quite. You're a little bit high on that, but it still stung. And Mackenzie Scott made off like a bandit. $38 billion she got in that divorce.
1: Jesus.
0: I would love to know, anybody listening, 320-656-9453, anybody get taken to the cleaners on a divorce?
1: Probably.
0: I'm sure we have somebody listening who did. Now, finally, Bill and Melinda Gates.
1: Now, this is the most expensive one.
0: This is the most expensive divorce in history.
1: Which I'm crazy that she probably took the money, because didn't Bill Gates say a long time ago, before they were divorced, he was giving all of his money to charity?
0: Well, and they were together before he made all his money, I believe.
1: Yeah.
0: So I think that
1: so there was no prenup, probably.
0: I think that that makes a huge difference, yeah.
1: Could you imagine that, too? You luck into that, you don't sign a prenup because you're broke, and then you become trillionaires, basically.
0: God.
1: Let's say, I'm going to go with my number again, $100 billion.
0: Okay, you're a little high on that one.
1: Still, dang it.
0: It's $76 billion Bill and Melinda Gates got.
1: Oh my gosh.
0: Or that Melinda Gates got when she divorced Bill Gates.
1: How much?
0: But $76 billion.
1: I didn't know we had
0: to dump that doofus.
1: I didn't know we had that many billionaires, dude.
0: You know, Elon Musk became the first trillionaire the other day.
1: I saw that. Dude, the numbers behind that was like you have to spend $19,000 a minute
0: to
1: burn through it.
0: I can't even wrap my brain around that. I had a friend who got divorced, and he was one of the only dudes I ever saw who came out squeaky clean on the other side.
1: Really?
0: Because he set up a trail camera in his living room. This would have been maybe 15 years ago. So this is before, like, you know, every house was wired with cameras.
1: And you were just going to buy a random teddy bear cam just to buy a teddy bear cam.
0: Right. So he set up a trail cam in his living room, caught his wife cheating. His wife lived. She was a stay-at-home mom. She lived, like, right around the corner from where he worked. So dumb, dude. Like, so dumb.
1: Right.
0: And he just had a hunch that something was going on. So he puts up a trail cam, catches this dude sitting in his house.
1: Yo.
0: Sitting on the couch, watching TV with my friend's kids.
1: Nope.
0: Watching car. Now, here's the thing. He gave me his handguns before he did this because he said, I'm going to be so enraged. I'm going to be blind with rage if I find out what I think is going on.
1: Understandable.
0: He's like, I want you to have my handguns because I don't want to do something that I can't undo. So he gave me his handguns, catches his wife cheating on him, and his kids are hanging out with the guy that she's cheating on him with.
1: Yuck, dude.
0: That's evil, dude. That's evil.
1: And he got out scot-free with everything?
0: He came out, he got the house, the cars, the kid, everything, because he had proof that she was of the infidelity.
1: That's so bonkers.
0: Oh, man, that is just wild.
1: He's probably super pumped that you took the handguns from him, though.
0: Can you imagine knowing, like, seeing another man watching cartoons with my kids when they were toddlers?
1: Nope.
0: I would have killed somebody.
1: That's crazy. A text that rolling in, I won't say the name. A guy I used to work with was saying that his dad got married to a younger lady and he owned a farm. It was a good sized farm, made a lot of money, and she took everything.
0: Oh, that shouldn't be allowed,
1: no,
0: man.
1: No, it shouldn't be.
0: That should not be allowed.
1: Not even a little bit. I mean, you would hope that people are like good humans in the sense of being like, hey, it's yours, you can keep it. Yeah, not the case.
0: Dude, you've heard of couples who were madly, deeply in love. And then maybe, you know, something happened, they got a divorce.
1: Right.
0: And they become the biggest enemies of each other. They just try and soak each other for everything.
1: Yeah, dude.
0: Just absolute mayhem. But none of them are close to $76 billion.
1: Which is probably a drop in the bucket for Bill Gates,
0: He's doing fine.
1: Yeah, he's fine. He's like, whatever. I still got another $76 billion.
0: All right, we got Am I Wrong on the way next. Now, you know that Father's Day is coming up on Sunday.
1: Yep.
0: So we're going to be joined by Melissa. She, I don't want to say wants to take revenge on her husband for Father's Day, but it kind of smacks of revenge, in my humble opinion, as to what she's doing. We're going to get her on the air, let her tell her story, and then you're going to be able to tell her if she's wrong coming up next right here.
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1: So what we need you to do is text that keyword crash, C-R-A-S-H, to 320-656-9453 and tell us where you're camping at Winstock 2026, because Kelly Jordan and I, Friday and Saturday, are going to be going campsite hopping, and we want to come party with you while you're out at Winstock.
16: Yes, it's probably my favorite thing that we do as a morning show.
1: Shoddy, yeah.
16: All year long, just because it's just so... I can describe, it's fun as hell.
1: It's a blast. And by the way, I know some people have texted in the keyword crash and nothing came up. There should be a link there now.
16: Okay, it's
1: so
16: working
1: now. So if you text the keyword crash, don't send us your site, just text crash. And that link, click it there and tell us where it is there so we can keep it all together. And bing, bang, bong, we can go and hang out with you.
16: Yeah, and you don't have to have anything for us when we show up. Nothing like that. We're not coming to eat your food or drink your beer.
1: It's more of a way to say, hey, thanks for listening to the show. We want to come hang out with you because you hang out with us every day. Time for us to hang out with you.
16: It's fun to meet a lot of people face to face.
1: Exactly.
16: You know? Especially the people who text in a lot and all that stuff. It's fun just to know who you guys are.
1: Like when you text into the show, you're a part of the show. So we want to come hang out with you as a way to say thank you. So if you're at Winstock, that keyword again, crash. C-R-A-S-H 320-656-9453.
16: Oh, man, I am so excited. This is the Kelly Jordan Show. It is on Wild Country 99, and it's brought to you by the great people over there at C&D Granite. In today's Laughter at 20 After, comedian Gary Goldman talks about going to the dentist.
17: I love my dentist, but dentistry, it's organized crime. First of all, the hygienist does 99.985% of the work. It shouldn't be called going to the dentist. It should be called going to the hygienist featuring the dentist. Like, the dentist shows up, has this Stan Lee-ish cameo. One line, which is always, oh, we don't take any insurance.
18: That was your Laughter at 20 After.

0: Kelly Jordan Show.
1: Heck no, you're not doing that. That's what's going on Am I Wrong Today. That's when someone has something going on in their life. So they call us up, tell us all about it, and you get to judge them and see if they are wrong or not. That is why Melissa joins us today. Melissa, what's going on? Why are you on Am I Wrong Today?
2: Hey, well, so my husband, on Mother's Day, which obviously was a couple of weeks ago, I had this, you know, notion that I'd be spending a breezy day by myself or, you know, doing what I wanted to do. And I ended up having to take care of my kids, my young kids, all day, which is not what I actually asked for. So my husband, you know, coming Father's Day, wants to go golfing. And I told him that he is not allowed. That's not fair. And he is going to have to spend the day with our kids because that's what happened to me.
1: Well, okay, a couple of clarifying questions. Yeah. Why did you spend all of Mother's Day taking care of the kids?
2: Mm-hmm. Because he had a little bit of work to do, but he also was, you know, just kind of, for lack of a better word, just dragging. Like, he slept in, you know, he did a little bit of work around the house. You know, it just was not like, he wasn't considerate of me and like what I wanted to do at all.
1: Okay. Okay. So when you say work, are you talking about like his job, like his profession work?
2: Yeah. So he had to, he actually did have to go into the office for a couple hours and then he came home and did some housework. So yeah.
1: Okay. So it wasn't his choice that he had to leave you with the young. How did you say how old your kids are?
2: Yeah, they're 2 and 4.
1: Ooh, that's a lot of work.
3: Oh, yeah, that is a lot of work. I don't even have kids, and I know that's a lot of work.
1: Okay. But he didn't do it on purpose, right? Like, he had to go into his office.
2: I mean, I guess, you know, again, to me, it's like he probably could have pushed for that time off, but he didn't.
1: Okay.
3: But so you want to spoil his day because he had to go to work?
2: That's exactly right.
1: It's funny that we're talking about Mother's Day and Father's Day, and the rule of spoiling it is when you actually have to spend time with your children.
3: Yeah, that's a tough go.
1: I always love spending time with my kids on Father's Day. I always thought it was great, but I get it. I'm not a golfer, and honestly, I'd probably like to maybe go out on the boat by myself for a couple of hours and just chill. So I guess I kind of get that.
3: Yeah, and I guess bringing a 2 and a 4-year-old on a golf course would be a tough go.
1: That'd be tough,
3: especially for 18 holes.
1: He can't, but I mean, golfing isn't going to take all day. What does it take to do 18 holes? 4 hours?
3: 4 hours, but then you got the beers.
1: Right.
3: And then you got the food.
1: Maybe a cigar.
3: And then you got another bar probably to go to afterwards.
1: Okay,
3: and all that.
1: That's so, now making
3: it
1: sense.
3: It does take a little bit of time. But do you feel like maybe you're just being a little spiteful instead of just, you know, accepting the fact that he had to work the one day and some of it was out of his control?
2: Not really, because it was something I asked of him, and it just didn't happen.
1: Let me ask you a question real quick. Are you a stay-at-home mom?
2: Yes.
1: Okay. Because to me, that changes things a little bit.
3: That does change things.
1: And I know that's not easy. Trust me. My wife was a stay-at-home mom. I'm not saying that your life is easy by any means. But the fact that he had got called into the office, when you're a single-income family, man, you got to hustle a little bit.
3: I will devil's advocate, though. Like, she's at home doing everything with the kids all the time, never really getting time to herself because she's doing all that with the two kids for how young they are.
1: Right.
3: I mean, a little bit of freedom would be nice.
1: You're right. That's what I'm saying. Like, I want to be very careful and not saying that that's an easy job any means. But he's got the career. Okay. Well, hey, this is a tough one.
3: I'm interested now. I'm locked in.
1: So, Melissa, you want to find out if you're wrong for not letting your husband go golfing on Father's Day because you weren't allowed to do what you wanted to do on Mother's Day, right?
2: That's exactly right. Yep.
1: Okay. All right, Melissa. All right, what we're going to do is put you on hold. You'll be able to hear all the calls and all the texts, and we will find out what the court of public opinion thinks, okay? All right, we got a lot of texts rolling in already.
3: Yeah, holy cow.
1: Some of them not kind. No. Some of them not kind at all. But let's keep it nice. You know, this is a judgment-free zone. But do you think Melissa is wrong? That's all we need to know this morning. 320-656-9453. We'll get to your calls and your texts coming up next.
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0: I just had a major computer malfunction here in the studio. Hold on, bear with me a second. I gotta see if I can even do this here. Holy smokes, I do not know what just happened. Wow, that was weird. You guys have, that was amazing. Like, the computer literally just went completely blank on me. All the commercials disappeared. This is the wrong set of commercials, though. All right, well, we're going to see what happens here. Bear with me. I apologize for that.
1: If you have to be up this early, you might as well have some fun.
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1: Homegrown in the
0: House
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10: This is Rick,
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0: All right, before the break, I gave you four words and asked you how they were all connected. I said pelican, orca, Arctic and Igloo. A lot of people got this one right. Mark, you got it right. No name on that one. Jenna, no, it's not Alaska. Cassie, you got it right. Gretchen got it right. Preston, you got it right. Ariana. Will, it's not brands of waters. Brianna, you got it right, too. They're all brands of coolers. I just got the best deal. I don't know if I told this story yet, but I went to the Goodwill the other day, and they had like what looked like a brand new Arctic cooler sitting on the shelf, and I was like, there's got to be something wrong with it. There's got to be a hole in it or something. Couldn't find anything wrong with it. Took it home, even put a little water in it. It's working just fine. I think somebody got rid of it because the zipper is so hard to control on it, but I like Google lensed it. It's like a $150 cooler. I got it from Goodwill for $15. You never know what you're going to find there. But anyway, now you know how it's all connected.
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9: 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The Kelly Jordan Show on Wild Country 99 is brought to you by the great people over there at C&D Granite. 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
10: Oh!
9: But we got to tell you about something real quick here, and it's crashing your campsite at Winstock.
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9: Yes, it's probably my favorite thing that we do as a morning show.
10: Shoddy, yeah.
9: All year long, just because it's just so... I can describe, it's fun as hell.
10: It's a blast. And by the way, I know some people have texted in the keyword crash and nothing came up. There should be a link there now.
9: Okay, it's working
10: now. So if you text the keyword crash, don't send us your site, just text crash. And that link, click it there and tell us where it is there so we can keep it all together. And bing, bang, bong, we can go and hang out with you.
9: Yeah, and you don't have to have anything for us when we show up. Nothing like that. We're not coming to eat your food or drink your beer.
10: It's more of a way to say, hey, thanks for listening to the show. We want to come hang out with you because you hang out with us every day. Time for us to hang out with you.
9: It's fun to meet a lot of people face to face.
10: Exactly.
9: You know? Especially the people who text in a lot and all that stuff. It's fun just to know who you guys are.
10: Like when you text into the show, you're a part of the show. So we want to come hang out with you as a way to say thank you. So if you're at Winstock, that keyword again, crash. CRASH 320-656-9453.
9: Oh man, I am so excited. This is the Kelly Jordan Show. It is on Wild Country 99, and it's brought to you by the great people over there at C&D Granite. In today's Laughter at 20 After, comedian Gary Goldman talks about going to the dentist.
11: I love my dentist, but dentistry, it's organized crime. First of all, the hygienist does 99.985% of the work. It shouldn't be called going to the dentist. It should be called going to the hygienist featuring the dentist. Like, the dentist shows up, has this Stanley-ish cameo. One line, which is always, oh, we don't take any insurance.
12: That was your laughter at 20 after. On the Kelly Jordan Show.

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0: This is all thanks to our friends and the fine people, the great people over there at Audio Video Extremes. Now, if you ever spend any time on social media, depending on what your algorithm looks like, you may find yourself watching some SB mowing videos.
3: Okay.
0: They are some of the most satisfying videos to watch.
3: Sure.
0: Essentially, what this guy does is he goes to people's houses with overgrown lawns, or maybe they're having health issues. Maybe they've fallen on hard times. Whatever the reason is that their lawn has gone to absolute crap, he goes to the door and says, hey, I'd like to take care of this for free. You're helping me create social media content. I get millions of views, and it helps promote my business. It's a great idea. And yeah. SB Mowing, I think, was the first person who started it. He's the OG as far as
3: sure.
0: I'm concerned.
3: Okay.
0: Anyway, so he goes to a woman's house the other day, and it was an absolute nightmare, her lawn, right? Mm. Well, neighbors had said that she had fallen on a really hard time of bad luck. And here's a little bit, just a tiny bit of the video of her talking.
4: And I had some bad people take advantage of me. A tree service. Yeah, I had to put a $2,000 deposit down, and they never showed up. They had one excuse after the other, and so they took my $2,000.
0: Not only did a tree service scam her out of $2,000, that's why you got to work with people you trust. Also, her husband had recently passed away of pancreatic cancer.
3: Ugh.
0: So just falling, she had gone days without eating. She said she hadn't eaten in 2 days because her dogs needed to eat. And so she was foregoing because she was out of money. She had no money after giving those guys $2,000.
3: Oh.
0: Well, the guy who runs SB Mowing is just he's a good dude. You can just tell.
3: Yeah.
0: So she had a bunch of kind of just junk sitting in her driveway. And he said, hey, I'd like to pay you for this stuff and I'll go donate it. OK.
3: Yeah.
0: So he's like, I'm going to put up $1,000 of my own money to help this woman out. And then he said, I'm going to start a GoFundMe for her. So, you know, if anybody would like to donate even $5, it would help her out. Well, I checked that GoFundMe this morning when I got in because I was watching that video.
3: Yep.
0: It is now creeping up to $700,000.
3: Wow.
0: She's got almost $1 million sitting in a GoFundMe right now, all because of this guy from SB Mowing. And he also and I think he's in Wichita, Kansas. I think that's where I'm pretty sure he's in Kansas.
3: Is it Kansas or Florida?
0: Well, he was in Wichita. So okay, unless he's traveling the country now doing this, which he might be doing, who knows?
3: Sure.
0: But anyway, so he cleaned up her lawn, got it looking all nice, said, I'm going to give you $1,000 on top of what I was already going to give you so you can get some groceries. He was like, call somebody, have some, because she could barely walk. He was like, have some groceries delivered. You need to eat. Your dogs need to eat.
3: Mm.
0: And then he said, I'm going to start you a GoFundMe. Goes back and tells her, hey, that GoFundMe I started has made you almost $700,000. And she could not believe it.
3: That's
0: she had no idea how GoFundMe works. She was like, is that money mine?
3: Yeah.
0: And he was like, it's all 100% yours.
3: That's amazing,
0: dude. Now she'll be set for life. She's good to go now with her retirement and everything.
3: Gosh.
0: And he said, I'm gonna get you connected with a lawn service that'll come and cut your lawn for $25 a week. He was like, that way you don't have to worry about it anymore. He's like, you got the money now, so you
3: that's
0: can
3: amazing.
0: Keep it looking nice. But all of that just because of that's the crazy thing is he does this for social media so he can promote his business, SB Mowing.
3: Yeah,
0: and it turns out into something just so amazing like this, where a woman, you know, lost her husband, lost $2,000 getting scammed. Her yard was completely overgrown. She was crying in the video about how embarrassed she was about how her lawn looked. Mm-hmm. And now look at it. She's got enough money to retire on, and she has a good-looking lawn, and that can do a lot for you.
3: Honestly, it's probably helping her mental health, too.
0: Exactly. Because that's what they say. When something's off, like your brain constantly is thinking about it, whether you're consciously thinking about it or not.
3: Sure.
0: So now that she's all cleaned up and looking good, she's got just a great future ahead of her, man.
3: So amazing.
0: I couldn't believe it because this was one where I was like, man, I wonder what that GoFundMe is sitting at right now. And I looked and I could not believe it was at $700,000.
3: That's so insane. And she's going to be just, I bet you that with that money, she's going to use it for great things.
0: Heck yeah, man. Or even if it's just to survive, so she doesn't have to go days without eating again.
3: Gosh, that's unbelievable.
0: You see why Audio Video Extremes loves Happy Hour?
3: Absolutely.
0: There's something good happening out there in the world. You just got to pay attention. You'll see it.
3: Heck yeah.
0: And that's all thanks to Audio Video Extremes. That was today's Happy Hour. He's done this for other people, too, where some people, he started a GoFundMe and they got like $400,000 or... But this is one of the biggest ones yet coming in. And I think people just felt so bad for her, you know?
3: That's amazing.
0: Just getting scammed out of money and everything else. But, all right, we got to look at your local news. That is on the way next. And then maybe it's just me today. Why do we walk like this? Scientists are baffled. by why humans walk in this certain way. Oh, I love this one.
3: Okay.
0: We got Maybe It's Just Me on the way next, too. But before we do all of that,
1: it's time now for the Small Town Salute.
0: We want to say good morning to everybody listening in Dorset, Minnesota, population 22. Dorset has dubbed itself the restaurant capital of the world with 22 residents and 4 restaurants. That's one restaurant for every 5.5 people. That's a lot of food for a town that only covers 0.75 square miles, but that's why Dorset, Minnesota, you get today's Small Town Salute.
1: That was your Small Town Salute on the Kelly Jordan Show.
2: This is Rick,
5: Lisa, and Sarah from Westside Liquor. Father's Day is a day of barbecues and dads flipping burgers. For us, we will not see our dad flipping burgers on the deck. For us, this Father's Day will be a day of memories. A day we long for that huge hug. A day we remember how our dad kept his promises to us, protected us, and supported us. Dad was a humble man, teaching us that kindness and hard work was the secret of a fulfilling life. Our dad, with his love of his family and community, taught us that you always leave things better than you found them, including the people around you. And when Dad did leave us, his words held true. The lessons he gave us have been passed on to our children, and he left things better than how he found them. This Father's Day, we honor our dad and all the dads in our community.
2: And like our dad always said, we'd like to thank you so much for your business.
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0: Jennifer Leverins now joins us with a look at your news. Nobody wants these data centers. She has that and a couple of other stories for you. Ashley now joins us from our sister station's newsroom, which is KNSI. This is Jennifer Leverins, though. Hey, Jen.
16: Hey there. A reward is being offered in connection to the disappearance of a Wadena woman. Minnesota Bureau of Criminal Apprehension announced the $25,000 reward linked to the Carla Beth Anderson case. She's been missing since November 1987.
0: Oof.
16: She'd be 62 if she were still alive. Apparently, she went missing after a celebration with her parents. She had received an Employee of the Month award, and she went out to celebrate, and then she disappeared.
0: That is so wild.
3: That's crazy.
0: Yeah. That's just bizarre. I don't know if you ever watched, like, Cold Case Files or anything like that.
16: Yeah.
0: When they can solve these crimes or solve these things years and years later, it is just bonkers how they do that.
16: Opposition is growing over a proposed data center in Elk River. Plan calls for converting an existing building into a 33-megawatt data center, creating about 40 jobs. Supporters point to a potential $800,000 a year in revenue for the city, but residents are voicing concerns about noise, water use, and the strain on the electricity.
0: Yeah, all of that is bad.
16: It is all very bad.
3: Yeah, yep, not good.
0: This is, like, what are we doing? This is one of those things where they don't care about us. Like, they don't care what we want. They don't care about anything. It's just, we're going to keep ramming this down your throat until we get what we want.
16: Yep. And our drinking water is going to go to pot. Yeah. And yeah,
0: it's we good. Just don't need it. We did it, all right? Hey, we achieved AI. We don't need to go any further.
16: Right. Stop it.
0: Yeah.
16: And then finally, today is National Fudge Day.
0: Hello.
16: Allowing us to indulge in one of our favorite flavors. Fudge, been around since about 1886. Earliest records documented references are found saying that a baker originated fudge as a mistake. Like, they fudged a batch of caramels for Valentine's Day, like they messed them up.
0: Yeah.
16: And then they're like, well, these are still good.
0: Oh, fudge.
16: Oh, fudge, right? Okay. Just like a Christmas story.
3: How do you get caramel and fudge mixed up?
0: People used to drink

0: left-footed. The only group that leaned even harder left was kids.
1: Huh.
0: So scientists can't explain it, but this could be why runners compete counterclockwise. The modern Olympics originally had athletes running clockwise until officials switched in 1913. And do you know why?
1: Why?
0: Because most runners said that running clockwise felt unnatural.
1: You know, thinking about it, yeah, that does. Like, I was just thinking about running a track. Like,
0: yeah.
1: Running the other way would not feel...
0: It would feel bizarre, right?
1: It would. It'd feel like you're
0: clumsy.
1: It'd feel like you're going to tip over or something.
0: Yeah. Isn't that just... That is... I know this isn't like a crazy one, but it blows my mind that they discovered this by accident. And then when they go back and look at the Olympics from 1913, the runners were like, yeah, we got to switch this up because it doesn't feel right running this way.
1: And, like, I just think about playing softball, your bases or baseball all runs left.
0: Yep.
1: NASCAR all run. Maybe we're just like heavy, or maybe it's the world's axis.
0: Maybe.
1: Ooh.
0: Or is it the flat earth? I'm joking.
1: Yeah, and I'm the one that brings up flat earth.
0: I'm
1: the one that gets called for it.
0: I'm completely joking. But yeah, they found this across the board. I find that so interesting that we have this weird thing in our brain and they have no idea why. Like, there's no scientific explanation for it yet. They're still trying to figure it out, but they don't know why.
1: I wonder what kind of science experiments they're doing to figure that out.
0: Who knows?
1: Putting like magnets on you or something like that.
0: Maybe seeing what part of the brain lights up when you take a right turn, and maybe that's it. They got a lot of equipment out there that you and I don't know about.
1: I mean, even
0: tons
1: driving.
0: Of science. They probably got a couple of Bunsen burners going, I'm sure.
1: When you're driving, what do you prefer, turning left or turning right?
0: I don't know. I don't know if there's really a preference on that.
1: I think I'd rather turn right. I'd turn left.
0: Yeah.
1: Now that I'm thinking about it, like,
0: it feels more natural.
1: It does.
0: Why?
1: Don't know.
0: Oh, man. Okay.
1: Now I'm interested.
0: Yeah.
1: You locked me in, Kelly Jordan.
0: It's crazy. So now as you're going about your day today, notice how, because they said that they even noticed it like in grocery stores that people were taking way more lefts than they were rights.
1: I don't know if I like it. I'm just weirded out by it now.
0: Did you hear about the guy who lost his whole left side in a roller coaster accident?
1: I didn't.
0: He's all right now.
1: God dang it.
0: Maybe you didn't find this one interesting. Maybe you did. I don't know. And I don't care today because I thought it was super interesting. I'll have another one for you tomorrow because that's how this game works. It's a little back and forth between us. And you might not like that one either. Fine. Don't care. I like it. And maybe it's a bit.
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0: Turn it up. Here's what's trending on the Kelly Jordan Show.
3: So there was a big basketball contest that happened over the weekend. I don't know if you heard about it, Brian.
4: Oh, the NBA championship?
3: Yes. Yep. Now, there was a lot of celebrities there, right?
4: Okay.
3: A lot of celebrities sitting courtside.
4: Sure.
3: Well, they decided that they were going to take the chairs that those celebrities were sitting in and auction them off. Dang. Now, Taylor Swift got the most, so I'll save hers till the end. I would feel bad if I was some of these other celebrities. Ben Stiller's Game 4 chair sold, $732.
4: Okay.
3: Machine Gun Kelly, $635.
4: Now, these are just regular courtside chairs?
3: Yes.
4: Like, have the Knicks logo on it or whatever?
3: That would be kind of cool to have just a game from that series, right?
4: Sure.
3: Not even that a celebrity sat on, but just one that... It's for some reason, the celebrity sitting on it makes it grosser to me because I'm picturing somebody like... I'm sorry to get sophomoric, but I'm picturing someone buying it and, like, sniffing the chair.
4: I mean, depending on who you're buying, I would...
3: And I'm sorry to be gross, but that's all my mind has been telling me today.
4: To be fair, there's some weirdo out there that's probably doing it.
3: Exactly. Especially, you know, Taylor Swift's chair. But anyway, so Taylor actually had two chairs auctioned off. The one from Game 3 brought in $1,400. Same with Travis Kelce's chair. Now, are you ready for the big one?
4: Yeah.
3: A chair that Taylor Swift sat in during the NBA playoffs... auctioned off for $7,000. That seems low to me.
4: No, that seems like an excessive amount of money
3: for a chair. But you're getting a courtside chair from how was it? 52 years since they had won a championship.
4: You're getting a chair for $7,000.
3: Okay,
4: break it down for what it's worth.
3: When you break it down to that category, you're right.
4: It's a chair for $7,000.
3: The fact that someone is that they're auctioning now, I don't know where the money went.
4: It went to the person's pocket who just paid, who sold it for $7,000.
3: Well, I don't know. I'm guessing that it went to some kind of charity. Did I say Timothy Chalamet's chair? $1,200.
4: Yeah. But here's the thing. Imagine having $7,000.
3: And just be like, I just want a chair.
4: You're okay spending seven. Anybody listening right now could take that $7,000 and you do a lot with it.
3: I'd buy four chairs and put them around a card table at Thanksgiving.
4: I'd pay off some bills.
5: Yeah.
4: I'd do whatever. $7,000, you could do whatever you want with that money. That person's like, you know what I have $7,000 for?
3: A chair
4: that Taylor sat in for like 15 minutes.
3: I could fix the transmission on my truck.
4: You could? That's what I'm saying, dude. Like, people are just built different when it comes to money.
3: You said it, brother.
4: And it
3: maybe one day we'll get there, though.
4: And it actually blows my mind. Like, you think about all the other memorabilia, sports memorabilia people pay for, which I get it. That's a collection. That's something else.
3: I feel like it would, but again, I feel like it would just be cool to have one of those chairs. Even if it, like I said, even if it wasn't a celebrity one, just to have one.
4: You got to know some people, dude. That's where you got to start. You got to start networking.
3: Work the connections. Yeah.
4: When you go around,
3: call all my people in New York.
4: Yeah. Hey, holla at your boy. Let me get one of them chairs.
3: I run that city.
4: Now, I did not have this on my 2026 bingo card, and I don't know if anybody else did. Rumor on the street is Jelly Roll has officially filed for divorce from Bunny XO after 10 years of marriage. Here's what's crazy about it. It happened back on May 18th, so nearly a month ago.
3: Uh-huh.
4: They've been separated for almost a month. The source says it's a mutual decision between the two of them and a private family member matter. They got married back in August of 2016. Now, their relationship has had some roller coasters to it.
3: Right.
4: Like, as of recent, the trying to have a baby and unable to do all that. They also had infidelity with Jelly Roll and a brief separation. As of last night, neither of them have made a statement. Jelly Roll on his own tour as well as out on tour with Post Malone. I wonder... And now this is all speculation. This is not...
3: This is hearsay.
4: This is all hearsay. This
3: conjecture.
4: Is just, based on what I've read, do you think that Jelly Roll and Bunny XL were trying to have a baby to stay together?
3: I mean, it's always a recipe for success when you have a baby to save your marriage.
4: Right, but think about it here for a second. They broke up a month ago. They were trying for how many months leading up to that?
3: Sometimes that stress can break a couple up.
4: Right, that's what I'm saying. So I wonder if going through all of that didn't help the situation. Jelly Roll also having the biggest glow up maybe in all of music.
3: Do you think it had something to do with him losing weight?
4: No, honestly, I don't think weight loss was it.
3: I was going to say, I don't think so either because it's not like he was with some, you know, like his wife was next level.
4: Right. You know? And she was supporting him 130% behind the weight loss stuff. The infidelity part was a little interesting.
3: That's a tough one to bounce back
4: from,
3: I bet.
4: That was a little interesting, but it makes me wonder what was going on. But either which way, Jelly Roll now on the market. Bunny XO also on the market as, again, nobody saw that divorce coming.
3: Shoot your shot, player.
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17: Your laughter at 20 after, brought to you by the law offices of Bradshaw and Bryant on Wild Country 99. In today's laughter at 20 after, comedian Gary Goldman talks about going to the dentist.
18: I love my dentist, but dentistry, it's organized crime. First of all, the hygienist does 99.985% of the work. It shouldn't be called going to the dentist. It should be called going to the hygienist featuring the dentist. Like, the dentist shows up, has this Stanley-ish cameo. One line, which is always, oh, we don't take any insurance.
19: That was your laughter at 20 after.

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6: For us, this Father's Day will be a day of memories. 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
1: St. Cloud's number one for new country, Wild Country 99. What's up? It's Brian Riley. Welcome in the Tuesday. Voice still completely shot. I don't know. Might be allergies. My body just might be giving up on me. I mean, all the abuse. It does make sense. You want to hear something today? 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

0: 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And this summer, we're saying thank you with a weekend full of live country music at Freedom Fest featuring Scotty McCreery.
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15: This is Rick,
16: Lisa, and Sarah from Westside Liquor. Father's Day is a day of barbecues and dads flipping burgers. For us, we will not see our dad flipping burgers on the deck.
17: For us, this Father's Day will be a day of memories. A day we long for that huge hug. A day we remember how our dad kept his promises to us, protected us, and supported us.
16: Dad was a humble man, teaching us that kindness and hard work was the secret of a fulfilling life. Our dad, with his love of his family and community, taught us that you always leave things better than you found them, including the people around you.
17: And when Dad did leave us, his words held true. The lessons he gave us have been passed on to our children, and he left things better than how he found them. This Father's Day, we honor our dad and all the dads in our community.
15: And like our dad always said, we'd like to thank you so much for your business.
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I'll tell you what, did not have this on my bingo card for 2026. Wild Country 99 and an infamous country couple calling it quits after 10 years. I'll tell you about it coming up in about 10 minutes. Right now, Josh Turner on St. Cloud's number one for new country. Wild Country 99. 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

John Michael Montgomery, Wild Country 99, and crazy, crazy news. Jelly Roll and Bunny XO filing for divorce. 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

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When you're there, stop by the Wild Country 99 tent in the Concert Bowl. 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
1: This is Rick,
2: Lisa, and Sarah from Westside Liquor. Father's Day is a day of barbecues and dads flipping burgers. For us, we will not see our dad flipping burgers on the deck. For us, this Father's Day will be a day of memories. A day we long for that huge hug. A day we remember how our dad kept his promises to us, protected us, and supported us. Dad was a humble man, teaching us that kindness and hard work was the secret of a fulfilling life. Our dad, with his love of his family and community, taught us that you always leave things better than you found them, including the people around you. And when Dad did leave us, his words held true. The lessons he gave us have been passed on to our children, and he left things better than how he found them. This Father's Day, we honor our dad and all the dads in our community.
1: And like our dad always said, we'd like to thank you so much for your business.
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I wish I knew what it was like to be this rich. Wild Country 99. Because somebody spent $7,000 for a chair that Taylor Swift sat on during the NBA playoffs. $7,000. Think about what you could use $7,000 for. And then just think somebody spent $7,000 on like a chair. That's, we're just built different, clearly.

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Is that the best Eric Church song of all time? 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I've had this conversation with numerous people, and I feel like that's the consensus, but maybe I'm crazy. It's hard to decide, kind of like the best Morgan Wallen song of all time. This one, so good. 20 Cigarettes, Wild.

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It's our Ugly Grill Photo Contest. 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

This is the time to do the science experiment. Wild Country 99, it's Brian Riley, because America is doing a time capsule. It's going to be buried for 250 years. People don't know what they want to put in it, though. Some are saying phones. Some are saying artwork. Some are saying Coca-Cola bottles. I think you throw in a fast food burger and see what type of preservatives are in it. Because in 250 years, there's a good chance that bad boy comes out looking exactly the same. I've been

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Wild Country 99. It's Brian Riley. 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All right. So in 2 days, you could get the man, the myth, the legend, Kelly Jordan, Shotty Yan at your campsite. Doesn't that sound fun? 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

t-shirt, wondering who's gonna kiss who first. 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Hey baby, what you doing tonight? 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

0: 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Supporting our military isn't something we just do every now and then. 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And this summer, we're saying thank you with a weekend full of live country music at Freedom Fest featuring Scotty McCreery.
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1: I wish I would have known this before I cleaned my entire house yesterday. It's Wild Country 99. Brian Riley, and I guess everybody is making these cleaning mistakes that actually makes your house dirtier rather than cleaner. All right, I'll give you the details coming up in about 10 minutes. Right now, Lee Bryce, Hard to Love, Wild Country 99.

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We want to crash your campsite, the Kelly Jordan Show. 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It's super simple. We'll be out there Friday and Saturday all day, so good chance we'll stop by. Text that keyword again, crash, C-R-A-S-H, 656 wild. She was

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It's Randy Houser, Wild Country 99, Barry Allen, Ed for Chris and Chelsea. It'll be all week long. They're going to be broadcasting live on Friday from Woodstock, and we'll be out there as well. So looking forward to that. And we're not going to be doing any taco party pack for Mexican Village today, but next Tuesday you'll have your shot at getting that as usual. 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

0: 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He doesn't need another mug. 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

Post Malone, yours at Wild Country 99 with Barry Allen at a Freedom Fest Military Appreciation Month going on all month long in June. Your chance to go see Scotty McCreery, Low Cash, Uncle Cracker, Tyler Farr, even this guy, Zach John King. It's going to be going on Friday and Saturday, July 17th and 18th. And if you've served or are serving right now, there's a service photo you got. We want to see it uploaded at wildcountry99.com. Could get you a couple two-day passes.

0: This is something to get excited about. We're Chris and Chelsea. We're teaming up with Burst Travel. It's Beaches and Boots, where country music meets Cabo.
1: I can't think of anything better, Chris. And we are going to be down there hosting one of the most epic parties I think we have ever done.
0: So it was just announced with Burst Travel.
1: Yes.
0: Space is going to be very limited for this. And you could be on the trip with us. It's happening March 4th through the 8th next year in 2027 in Los Cabos, Mexico.
1: I'm talking about an all-inclusive Rio Palace in Cabo San Lucas, nonstop airfare, airport transportation. We've got a private cocktail party and a beachside performance with two of our friends.
0: I think the beachside performance is going to be one of the best things. I mean, just picture it. You're on the beach. It's
1: yes.
0: an intimate performance
1: yes.
0: with Kanan Smith and Jason Nix. The ocean is the backdrop.
1: Oh my gosh, this is going to be incredible. Nothing but sunsets, sand, and a good time.
0: So if it sounds like something you want to do, you want to reach out to our friend Amy Zenzen at Burst Travel. You can find all the information at bursttravel.com. But she did say space is very limited.
1: Right, and there are different ways that you can customize this package too. So talk to her about all the pricing. And get ready to pack up and head to Cabo March 4th through the 8th, 2027 with Chris and I.

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A Salute Cubs, a Wild Country 99. Yeah, beer has never done that. It's only made the heart grow fonder, right? Well, how about pickle beer? Have you ever had pickle beer? I know Pabst has got one out there. Pickles are the rage this summer. We'll talk about that coming up more in just about 15 minutes. Text me at 656-WILD. Let me know if you're the pickle lover or pickle avoider in your relationship. I want to know. She said-

0: 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Supporting our military isn't something we just do every now and then. It's part of who we are. And this summer, we're saying thank you with a weekend full of live country music at Freedom Fest featuring Scotty McCreery.
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2: In honor of Father's Day this weekend, we want you to finish this sentence. 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
0: We'll do that at 7:30 Wednesday morning on The Kelly Jordan Show. My

It's Cody Johnson of Wild Country 99, Barry Allen in for Chris and Chelsea. Dill pickles, is that a big thing in your relationship? Do you both like them? It's very unlikely. Usually there's one that likes them a lot and one that doesn't like them a lot. Well, we've even got pickle smoothies out there now. Yeah, Smoothie King. They teamed up with Grillo's Pickles and they've got a pickle smoothie. Is that something you didn't like? Ugh. Apparently Gen Z is pushing this and they're doing the craving. They want food that bites back a little different, so I guess we got to roll with it right now, huh? Zella Langley and Morgan Wallen now.

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It's Colt Swindell, Wild Country 99, Barry Allen, and for Chris and Chelsea. Well, you know, I like that song just as much as the Joe DiMaggio version. You know, that's what's cool about it is we all have our opinions on our music. 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

little bit of time in Minnesota this summer and fall. Yeah, he's going to be out at Brainerd BIR Lakes Jam June 27th, but also coming back with Dan and Shay September 13th at Mystic Lake Amphitheater. Looking forward to that. Wild Country 99.

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0: 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We're teaming up with Burst Travel. 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
1: I can't think of anything better, Chris. And we are going to be down there hosting one of the most epic parties I think we have ever done.
0: So it was just announced with Burst Travel.
1: Yes.
0: Space is going to be very limited for this, and you could be on the trip with us. It's happening March 4th through the 8th next year in 2027 in Los Cabos, Mexico.
1: I'm talking about an all-inclusive Rio Palace in Cabo San Lucas, nonstop airfare, airport transportation. We've got a private cocktail party and a beachside performance with two of our friends.
0: I think the beachside performance is going to be one of the best things. I mean, just picture it. You're on the beach. It's
1: yes.
0: an intimate performance
1: yes.
0: with Kanan Smith and Jason Nix. The ocean is the backdrop.
1: Oh my gosh, this is going to be incredible. Nothing but sunsets, sand, and a good time.
0: So if it sounds like something you want to do, you want to reach out to our friend Amy Zenzen at Burst Travel. You can find all the information at bursttravel.com. But she did say space is very limited.
1: Right, and there are different ways that you can customize this package too. So talk to her about all the pricing and get ready to pack up and head to Cabo. March 4th through the 8th.

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Shenandoah. Love that throwback. They had a couple of hits back in the 80s and 90s. It's yours, a Wild Country 99 to Barry Allen. You know, last year at Woodstock, Jordan Davis was a headliner. It was a great time. It was really hot, though. We had that Wild Country 10 out there. We want you to stop by again this year. We've got your shot at some meet and greet passes and a whole lot more. We've got more details coming up in 15 minutes on Wild.

0: honest. Dad doesn't need another tie. He doesn't need another mug. And he definitely doesn't need to keep pretending that rusty backyard fire hazard still has a few good years left. 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

Here's Taylor Swift for the Toy Story movie. It's called I Knew It, I Knew You. It's yours on Wild Country 99. She's channeling her inner Jessie there. Yeah, we're channeling our inner party at Woodstock this year. It's coming up on Friday, and we have got all kinds of things lined up for it. Wild Woodstock t-shirts, you know, you got by that Wild Country tent that's out there, and it's right towards the back of the bowl, but Sun Cruiser, we're going to be together with them. We've got a lot of prizes with Sun Cruiser, and meet and greet passes, tickets to next year's Woodstock. Also, Kelly Joe and Brian Riley are going to be out there. They want to crash your campsite, so you can text CRASH right now to 320-656-WILD. They'll stop by, and well, they probably have a few prizes with them, too. So make sure you stop by our campsite, powered by Sun Cruiser. Say hi. We can't wait to see you. It's coming up. We'll be there Thursday night, going on all weekend long, broadcasting live all weekend at Woodstock with Wild Country 99. Jason

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2: 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Wild Country 99, you know, is not so much a happy man. Or maybe he is going to feel a little bit more happier coming up. But Jelly Roll filed for divorce from Bunny XO, his wife. They were married for almost 10 years. But he's had some infidelities, brief separation, a lot of success lately, a lot of weight loss. Maybe he's got a little bit of confidence and he thinks that he could take it a little bit further. I don't know. We'll find out what happens when they come out a little bit more public about that.

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us singing country music right now. It's Ella Langley and Wild Country 99, Barry Allen in for Chris and Chelsea. They'll be back on Friday. And, well, they'll be bringing that Wheel of Meat, too. Probably live out at Woodstock. They'll be broadcasting live on Friday. So make sure you're listening just after 4 o'clock then, and we'll have your chance to get out to McDonald's Meat.

0: 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This is country.
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2: 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It's all country. But this is another country throwback on Wild Country 99.

0: digging to it.
1: All right, this is something to get excited about. We're Chris and Chelsea. We're teaming up with Burst Travel. It's Beaches and Boots, where country music meets Cabo.
2: I can't think of anything better, Chris. And we are going to be down there hosting one of the most epic parties I think we have ever done.
1: So it was just announced with Burst Travel.
2: Yes.
1: Space is going to be very limited for this. And you could be on the trip with us. It's happening March 4th through the 8th next year in 2027 in Los Cabos, Mexico.
2: I'm talking about an all-inclusive Rio Palace in Cabo San Lucas, nonstop airfare, airport transportation. We've got a private cocktail party and a beachside performance with two of our friends.
1: I think the beachside performance is going to be one of the best things. I mean, just picture it. You're on the beach. It's an intimate performance with Kanan Smith and Jason Nix. The ocean is the backdrop.
2: Oh, my gosh. This is going to be incredible. Nothing but sunsets, sand, and a good time.
1: 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You can find all the information at bursttravel.com. But she did say space is very limited.
2: Right. And there are different ways that you can customize this package, too. So talk to her about all the pricing and get ready to pack up and head to Cabo. March 4th through the 8th, 2027, with Chris and I.

Cowgirls on Wild Country 99 is Barry Allen. And yeah, we love our cowgirls and cowboys, our farmers and our dairy farms. Yeah, we're saluting and recognizing them all month long, June Dairy Month with Trout Companies. 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WildCountry99.com, giving them shout outs all month long. 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Here's Toby Keith.

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Country 99. Yeah, days like these as the summer gets started are super busy. Festivals all over the place. You know, like this weekend, Woodstock going on. And then, well, the following weekend's going to be Lakes Jam. And got a lot of headliners out there. Tucker Whitmore going to be there Friday. Bailey Zimmerman, he's going to be that headliner closing it off on Saturday. Should be a fun time. We'll see you out there for both of those festivals with Wild.

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Hey, if you didn't hear, Tyler Hubbard, Florida's Georgia Line, it's going to be a thing again. We're excited here at Wild Country 99, hanging out with Barry Allen. In for Chris and Chelsea, they'll be back again on Fridays. We're broadcasting live from Winstock. And Father's Day Ugly Girl Photo Contest coming up. I've got details in about 15 minutes on that. Low cash in the meantime.

0: 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It's part of who we are. And this summer, we're saying thank you with a weekend full of live country music at Freedom Fest, featuring Scotty McCreery. All rockets
1: in the sky. Hey, this is Scotty McCreery. Hey, I'm Slade.
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Morgan Wallen along with Post Malone. It's requested on Wild Country 99. It's 5 o'clock hour. Thanks for those requests at 320-656-WILD. You know, we've got a Father's Day Ugly Grill photo contest going on. Thanks to McDonald's Meats, who got a Traeger grill and a meat package. And it could be you getting it. All right, so Dad has got a nasty grill. Well, you got to take a picture of that gross smoke coming off of that and upload that photo to wildcountry99.com. Can get you that Traeger 650 Ironwood Grill. It's $1,300.

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0: right, this is something to get excited about. We're Chris and Chelsea. We're teaming up with Burst Travel. It's Beaches and Boots, where country music meets Cabo.
1: I can't think of anything better, Chris. And we are going to be down there hosting one of the most epic parties I think we have ever done.
0: So it was just announced with Burst Travel.
1: Yes.
0: Space is going to be very limited for this, and you could be on the trip with us. It's happening March 4th through the 8th next year in 2027 in Los Cabos, Mexico.
1: I'm talking about an all-inclusive Rio Palace in Cabo San Lucas, nonstop airfare, airport transportation. We've got a private cocktail party and a beachside performance with two of our friends.
0: I think the beachside performance is going to be one of the best things. I mean, just picture it. You're on the beach. It's an intimate performance with Kanan Smith and Jason Nix. The ocean is the backdrop.
1: Oh my gosh, this is going to be incredible. Nothing but sunsets, sand, and a good time.
0: So if it sounds like something you want to do, you want to reach out to our friend Amy Zenzen at Burst Travel. You can find all the information at bursttravel.com. But she did say space is very limited.
1: Right, and there are different ways that you can customize this package too. So talk to her about all the pricing. And get ready to pack up and head to Cabo March 4th through the 8th, 2027 with Chris and I.

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Well, I wonder what Jelly Roll is going to do. Sometimes, you know, you don't think that you have it all, but you kind of do. And I think he had it all with Buddy XO. I mean, maybe there's some stuff that we didn't know about, but we'll find out what happens getting that divorce. Jelly Roll on Wild.

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Ella Langley, the biggest thing in country music right now, and yours on Wild Country 99. And I wonder if she's going to be a headliner at one of the festivals next year. They're all trying to call her and find out because she's so huge right now. Is it going to be at Lakes Jam? Is it going to be out at Woodstock or WeFest or out at Freedom Fest? One of them, I have a feeling, is going to get them. This guy going to be out at Lakes

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That's Miss Miranda Lambert of Wild Country 99. She's becoming a big songwriter now. You know, she was the co-writer for Choose of Texas with Ella Langley. Man, she's got some good writing going on. She works on Wild Country 99. And if you like the music that we play with Miranda Lambert or even Zach Topp or any of that, why don't you take our survey right now? It's a music survey. 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

the fall. It's Cody Johnson of Wild Country 99 with Barry Allen in for Chris at Chelsea. He's got a song out called Traveling Soldier that he redid for the Dixie Chicks. We'll have that coming up here very soon. Got a request for that. You know, and we have a Freedom Fest Military Appreciation Month going on right now. You're shot to get out there July 17th and 18th in Little Falls. If you're serving in the military or have served, upload a service photo you have right now at wildcountry99.com. We're giving away two-day passes to Freedom Fest as a way of saying thank you for your service. You can go do that right now.

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0: All right, this is something to get excited about. We're Chris and Chelsea. We're teaming up with Burst Travel. It's Beaches and Boots, where country music meets Cabo.
1: I can't think of anything better, Chris. And we are going to be down there hosting one of the most epic parties I think we have ever done.
0: So it was just announced with Burst Travel.
1: Yes.
0: Space is going to be very limited for this, and you could be on the trip with us. It's happening March 4th through the 8th next year in 2027 in Los Cabos, Mexico.
1: I'm talking about an all-inclusive Rio Palace in Cabo San Lucas, nonstop airfare, airport transportation. We've got a private cocktail party and a beachside performance with two of our friends.
0: I think the beachside performance is going to be one of the best things. I mean, just picture it. You're on the beach. It's
1: yes.
0: an intimate performance
1: yes.
0: with Kanan Smith and Jason Nix. The ocean is the backdrop.
1: Oh my gosh, this is going to be incredible. Nothing but sunsets, sand, and a good time.
0: So if it sounds like something you want to do, you want to reach out to our friend Amy Zenzen at Burst Travel. You can find all the information at bursttravel.com. But she did say space is very limited.
1: Right, and there are different ways that you can customize this package too. So talk to her about all the pricing and get ready to pack up and head to Cabo. March 4th through the 8th, 2027, with Chris and I.

Country 99 with Barry Allen. You know, the state fair is coming up. September and September 4th is when this guy's going to be out there. Hardy, oh man, it's going to be a blast. And I know he's going to end it with Truck Band. He always does, doesn't he? So you can get those tickets at the state fair website. Here he is now. It's called MacArthur on Wild.

0: honest. Dad doesn't need another tie. 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And he definitely doesn't need to keep pretending that rusty backyard fire hazard still has a few good years left. 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

from Woodstock and their headlining, both of them last year, Wild Country 99. It was all part of that. Well, this year, we've got all kinds of fun going on. Friday, we'll be broadcasting live. Chris and Chelsea will be out there. We'll be out there all weekend, Friday and Saturday, so looking forward to it. I'll be back tomorrow, 2 o'clock, for Chris and Chelsea. Lady A now on Wild. Aiden.